0: Guided by a shared purpose and a spirit of collaboration, Emory University students push each other to think creatively and work cooperatively, knowing that different perspectives lead to new ideas.
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9: Important, which is how Los Angeles County is building stronger, safer communities by supporting young people. And I'm here with the guy that just represents it all. Like, there could be no one better to be speaking to about this than David Carroll. You're the director of the Los Angeles County Department of Youth Development. So, Mr. Director Carroll, can I call you David?
10: Is Please that call cool? me David,
9: can we
10: absolutely.
9: Move first name basis? Or right. David, let's start with the big question. What is DYD?
10: So thank you again for having me here today. The Department of Youth Development was created by community to try to seek to find a different way to treat young people in the juvenile justice system.
9: Okay.
10: We pursue a care first approach to helping young people thrive. And we do that in three ways. One, prevention, keeping young people out of the system by providing them the resources they need on the front end to avoid any of that negative interaction in the first place. Second, for young people who come into negative contact with law enforcement, diversion is offered as a second chance, an opportunity for them to address and take accountability for the thing that they were engaged in without the punitive aspects of court and arrest and detainment. And then lastly, for young people who find themselves in facilities, in the camps and in the halls, we want to make sure to provide services to them in those facilities and then connect them to resources in the community so that when they return home, they don't find themselves back right. in those types of situations again.
9: You mentioned care first. Like, what does that actually mean when it comes like to like practicing?
10: Yeah. So traditionally, the justice systems have taken a very punitive approach. What we seek is care first, which is healing, support, access to resources. So taking just a different angle, still holding young people accountable, but without just punishment, without lifting them back up.
9: Mm-hmm. I'm just going to say this about myself right now. I watch a lot of crime shows on TV, and I know in a lot of them, they do mention that it's hard for someone who's been in to go back out. So talk to me about what is this prevention?
10: Yeah, so prevention, first of all, you know, it's the programs that all young people need. You know, personally, I was very fortunate that every time I messed up, there was a caring adult around to connect me to some type of program.
9: Whether my mom just had the chancla and just
10: well there you go. You got that too, right?
9: Connected real quick.
10: but you know, things like sports, right. you know, after school programs, mentoring, as you get a little bit older, college preparation,
9: yeah.
10: Access to internships, all of those things that young people need, we try to provide through our community partners, you know, that we work with. So that again, they have what they need. They don't come into contact with law enforcement. The best way to empty our camps and halls is by keeping kids out of those situations in the first place.
9: And you mentioned diversion. What is diversion?
10: So diversion is for young people who have been stopped, right? They were engaged in something that caught the attention of the police. And at that moment, law enforcement has the opportunity to refer them to diversion, which is a second chance. What happens is they go through up to a year-long program with a community-based organization we involve the parents, we involve the victim, if there was a victim, and they really get to the root cause of what the young person was involved in and why the thing happened, right? If they complete that program, the charge goes away. That young person does not have to go to court, and they don't end up in a carceral facility. And we're excited to say that over 95% of the young people that go through those programs do not reoffend.
9: Does it work?
10: Yeah, I think that's a great approach. Mm-hmm. We absolutely have evidence that the programs are working.
9: Okay.
10: As I mentioned earlier, young people that go through diversion, over 95% do not reoffend. We also know that programs like diversion save the county money as opposed to the cost of court and arrest. And we know that young people are receiving life skills that they'll be able to use for the rest of their lives. We have so many inspirational stories of young people who have gone through our programs, either in diversion or in facilities, and have dedicated their lives to making things better for other young people. So they went through the program, yeah, and then they went right back to work for those same organizations that supported them.
9: That right there is Mr. David Carroll, which I'm calling him David because we're on first name basis now.
10: There you go. Thank you, Sandra.
9: No, thank you so much.
10: Thank you.
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